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1: Tank fly, boss walk, jam, nitty gritty. You're listening to the boy from the big bad city. This is Jam Hot. 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

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It's rather obvious, it's just what one expects. 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
1: 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I want to get into it, man, you know. Like a sex machine, man. Moving, doing it, you know. Can I count it?